Zone. MK featuring Poppy Bascom and Zone, both sides, England and Mexico, having chances. I would say Julian Quinones is probably the most danger man for Mexico on the left-hand side. England are aware of that danger. Sacco has a defensive duty to do on that front. But, yeah, they're all both sides having chances, but remains goalless at the moment. We're keeping bang up to date with it. 35 minutes on the clock, 10 minutes before half-time, and probably a bit of stoppage time added on as well. Right, Timberland, apologise.

Films Here No Deal with 24 Hours, current one for you. Oh, what a dramatic match it is in Mexico. Mexico 1, England 3. Mexico hadn't let any goals in the World Cup so far. And as the penalty went in, this is what happened by Mickey Brown.

Langley, choosing Texas on a BFBS, the Forces station. So big news to come from the world of music. These guys will be returning to the stage for 17 new shows next year. And of course, you can imagine it's only going to be a sellout. This is Oasis. Maybe.

It's Harry Styles, As It Was, on The Breakfast Show on BFBS Salisbury Plain. Good morning. Oh, how's it going then? How are you? Did you have a good weekend? It's

hours sleep, roughly. So, this could be an interesting show this morning. Absolutely worth it, though, for England 3, Mexico 2. England through to the quarterfinals. They'll play Norway on Saturday, but my word, what a game. What a game. My word, I've never had so much fun at 2 a.m. in the morning, staying up and watching football. There was a stage when I looked at my watch and I saw that it was 3:30 on Monday morning, and my heart was beating so fast because of how tense the game was, and I was thinking, what's going on in my world that I'm up at this time in the morning just being so nervous? But my God, what a great thing, eh? The only downside, of course, well, the 1 hour delay of the game was supposed to kick off at 1 a.m, ended up kicking off at 2. It did mean that I could squeeze in an extra hour's sleep, though, which is good. But the game had everything. Penalties, a red card, dodgy refereeing decisions, had absolutely everything. What is not to like? England through to the quarterfinals, and that's pretty much what we're going to talk about for the next 3.5 hours. How does that sound to you? We'll play you loads of great music as well. Music from Agnes on the way. We'll get a breakfast belter for you for your Monday morning in a second as well. First of all, let's get this on from Miles Smith, and this is Heaven. And like I said, 2 hours sleep, so be gentle.

0: It's Miles Smith. That is Heaven on BFBS 20-7 then on Monday morning. England through to the next round of the World Cup. So excited. And it was all so much, even for Captain Harry Kane, who managed to lose his voice.
1: Unbelievable support. We had to fight. We had to find something. And it was one of those days that the ref gave a lot against us.
0: We're all with you, Harry. We're all with you. We're all having times like that at the moment. My voice is a little bit croaky as well. I didn't even go to a pub. I actually just watched it at home. But my word, Harry, we're with you. And I actually think it's great that you lost your voice. Why not?
1: Unbelievable support.

Agnes with Release Me on BFBS. 6:45 now, it's the breakfast show for Salisbury Plain. Hope you're all good this morning. You might be in need of a big breakfast belter to kick things off for you. Well, if you are, you've come to the right place. Last week on Friday, we played you Together in Electric Dreams. Today, the connection continues with our breakfast belter, Boulevard of Broken Dreams by Green Day. It's your breakfast belter on Monday morning.

Green Day, Boulevard of Broken Dreams. That is your breakfast belter for Monday. Hope you enjoyed that. Remember, you can choose tomorrow's belter if you like. It's got a connect into that. Green Day, Boulevard, Broken Dreams. I'll even take Of, to be honest. Just a song that somehow connects into that. Salisbury.plane@bfbs.com. Might just play your belter tomorrow morning. This is Regard now with Ride It. 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

0: Trossard was riding it on BFPS. A man who scored two goals for England in their 3-2 win over Mexico was Jude Bellingham. What a guy. What a guy. Two great goals. Great performance today as well. Was asked after the match how he feels about England fans staying up late to watch the game. This is what he said.
1: Have another shot and text your bosses to say you're not coming in tomorrow. That's about it.
0: I don't think that's what they intended. The media guys are like... That's that. We want you to say thank you for staying up, Jude. I don't know if we want you to say that, but Thomas Tuchel last week telling kids to stay off school, and now Jude Bellingham trying to get people to have shots on a Monday morning.

David Guetta and Sia with Beautiful People on BFBS Soulsby Playing. Particularly want to hear from you this morning. If you have stayed up all night, if you've still gone to work, if you're really, really tired, that's me this morning. We're all in it together. 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Let me know where you watched the match, how you feel about it all. Are we going to win the World Cup? We'll talk more about it throughout the show. And music from Feeder on the way as well. After this, brand new from Benson Boone.

That is Feeder with Buck Rogers on The Breakfast Show, BFBS Salisbury Payne. Good morning. Hope you're all good on Monday, the 6th of July, 2026. Hope you're not too tired this morning. I am a little bit tired, I'm not going to lie to you. I'm a little bit tired this morning. Did stay up last night and enjoy the football. I hope you did as well, because it was worth it. A brilliant game of football. And England through to the quarterfinals of the World Cup. We'll be touching on that right the way throughout the show. I've got an England shirt on this morning. I should say, I've changed England shirt. I thought like I wore my England shirt yesterday, right the way through the night as well. I'm unsure of where we are really. What day is it? Is it morning? Am I still on night? Because I haven't really slept, so I don't really know. This could be an interesting one this morning, but all that matters is England through to the next round. And we go again. Next week, and it's a Saturday evening kickoff, so it's not like we have to, you know, muck around with any ridiculous 2 a.m. kickoffs like this one. Like I said, we'll talk more about that as the show goes on this morning. Should say today, by the way, nice and sunny outside. 30 degrees the highs today, loads of sunshine and waterfall sunshine all week. So today, tomorrow, Wednesday, Thursday, Friday, Saturday even, it's just going to be lovely. And actually going to get up to 33 on Friday, so really, really warm as the week goes on. But what else has been going on Monday the 6th of July? Well, today is International Kissing Day today. Oh, yeah, happy International Kissing Day, if that's your thing. Also, National Fried Chicken Day as well, National Air Traffic Control Day, and also National Recover From Watching the Football Day. Okay, I added that one myself. If I

the script. Man in the Arena on BFBS Salisbury Plain. Roads looking okay, first thing at the moment. Everybody napping at home, I think. So nothing to report on the roads. Don't worry, I will keep an eye on it for you as the morning goes on. I can't speak at the moment.

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Young Cook and Latto, that is 7 on BFBS. Souls we're playing. 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It's back on the 12th of July. 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

Sabrina Carpenter Espresso, Silver Bumper on the way, plus a World Cup date coming up as well. And of course, we are going to give you some advice. You've got a dog at the moment. Some advice coming up on how you can keep them comfortable in all this hot weather. It's on the way in a bit.

0: Just what the doctor ordered this morning. Something pretty good, that. Silver bumper, brand new. It's called On Tonight. It's on BFBS Salisbury Plain.
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0: Yes, time for our World Cup date. We do this every morning on the show. Around this time, what's been going on in the World Cup over the weekend? Loads of stuff. Nobody really cares about any of the results other than the one that happened a few hours ago. England winning 3-2 against Mexico in Mexico City, in the altitude, in the game that we couldn't possibly win. Well, there you go. It's done. Job done. And on to the next one, which is on Saturday night against Norway, who beat Brazil yesterday as well. Two massive

0: card. There was a 1 hour delay due to thunderstorms. There were dodgy refereeing decisions. The referee was dreadful. I mean, genuinely awful, that referee. Awful. But in the end, it doesn't really matter. England through to the next round of the World Cup. And on we go. We play again Saturday night, and I cannot wait.
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0: has to be done after that, doesn't it? Lightning Seas, Badil and Skinner, three lines. I'm sure you'll hear more football anthems throughout the week here on BFBS as we build up to the next game. Quarterfinals of the World Cup, England versus Norway, Saturday night. Can't wait. Just taken a little break there to take a look at the traffic, and it's still looking pretty quiet on the roads. Genuinely think people are just taking the day off. They're at home napping as we speak. Well, I can tell you, I'll keep an eye on it as the morning goes on, and stay right there. BB Rexit and Faithless play after this.
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0: Bebe Rexha and Faithless, that's New Religion. Now, the summer has already proved to be a pretty warm one, with record-breaking temperatures across the UK. This week looks warm too, up to 32, 33 degrees across Salisbury Plain. And often our furry friends are the ones that struggle the most. Well, Emily Mills is from the Dogs Trust, who have a branch in Salisbury. I asked her about the do's and don'ts about looking after our pooches when it's really hot.
1: I'd say the main do's are keep them inside, keep them cool. Some dogs will be absolutely fine without going for a walk when it's temperatures like this, and you have to make that judgment yourself. But if you feel that you do need to walk your dog, do it really early in the day and really late in the evening. Last week, even that was a bit tricky for some dogs, so certainly I was going out before 6 a.m, but I can walk in the forest, so it's a bit naturally a bit cooler in there. I was keeping my dog on the lead. She loves to run around, but actually it was safer for her in that warm weather to just keep her on the lead. So I would encourage people to just modify their dog's usual exercise, and that might mean keeping them on the lead. It might mean not walking them at all.
0: And are there any things around the house that we can do to make them a bit more comfortable?
1: Yeah, definitely making sure that you try and keep indoors as cool as possible. It helps us as well. We can do lots of enrichment in the house, which might prevent them needing to go for a walk. So we can freeze lots of different treats. If you have a look on the Dogs Trust website, there's plenty of different suggestions around things that you can freeze, different fruits and vegetables, things like yogurt and peanut butter, all of those different things that you can freeze. I certainly make sure that I keep my dog well groomed, so make sure that there's no sort of dead hair in there, so that will keep them cooler. You can also wet them as well, keep them cooler by sort of keeping them a bit wet, keeping the air moving in the house. If you're lucky enough to have air conditioning, great, but if you've got a fan, keeping the dog in a room where you've got that air movement can really help them.
0: Are there any don'ts, things that we shouldn't be doing?
1: Yeah, when it comes to if you're concerned that your dog is suffering from a heat-related illness or heat stroke, as we call it, I think it's really key to think of the things that we must do. So if you notice signs of your dog overheating, so that could be really extreme panting, so they almost look as though they're smiling because they're panting so heavily. If you notice they're drooling a lot, sometimes they might vomit. These are all signs that actually your dog is really suffering in the heat. And what we would say in that instance is make sure you stop any exercise you're doing, because we know that exercise is the key kind of precursor to heat-related illness. Move them to an area out of the sun, keep them nice and cool, and cool them as quickly as possible. So the outdated advice is not to cool them very quickly. We want them cooled as quickly as possible. So for a young, healthy dog, that might mean immersing them in water. So actually kind of, if you've got a paddling pool, get them in the paddling pool. For older dogs and those with medical issues, we would probably say be slightly more cautious, but still pour water over them, water that's cooler than the air temperature. So getting them cool as quickly as possible is the key thing. And actually, if you remember anything, the key message is get them wet and then get them to the vet, so that you're already cooling them before they get to the vet. And that's the best thing that you can do.
0: Emily Mills there from the Dogs Trust, talking about how we can keep our pets cool in the hot weather that is expected throughout the week. There's more on that on the Dogs Trust website. Okay, got Snow Patrol on the way. We'll squeeze in Role Model before 8 as well. It's all coming up after this. Bruno Mars, Marry You on The Breakfast Show, BFBS.

This is Snow Patrol, Take Back the City on BFBS Souls. We're playing 4 minutes to eight now. Still loads to come on The Breakfast Show this morning. I'm going to play you music from Britney Spears in a bit. We've got Olivia Dean to play for you. Some fresh new music and a round of Clue Are You to get through before 9 o'clock this morning. Well.

0: It's Britney Spears with Toxic on The Breakfast Show, BFBS Souls. We're playing 6 minutes past eight on Monday morning. Monday, 6th of July, 2026. Hope you're all good. Hope you're all good. It's going to be a lovely day today. Lovely day. Up to 30 degrees, so feeling nice and warm. And I should say, wall-to-wall sunshine pretty much throughout the day. I mean, there might be a bit of cloud this morning, but that'll be gone in no time at all, and then it will be just lovely and warm, basically, throughout the day. And later on this week, up to 33 degrees. It's going to be a lovely, warm week with loads of sunshine. So that's something to look forward to. Loads to come on the show this morning. We got some fresh new music to play for you. The brand new track from Madonna. I played it for you on Friday. We'll stick it on for you again in a bit. Plus, of course, Clue Are You is back. It wasn't on last week because we did a Wheels or Wings competition for a chance to win tickets to Wallop Wheels and Wings at the Army Flying Museum. A few more details about that a little bit later on. But this week, yes, the normal feature's back on. So Clue Are You back this morning. However, I have in my very tired mind this morning come up with today's clue. And it is probably one of the worst and most difficult clues for a band or artist that we have ever done. So, top points if you manage to get it today. Very tired, of course, because I stayed up last night and enjoyed the football. Look, I had to stay up. I think I'm on about 2 hours sleep in the last 24 hours. So, you know, we're going to get through the final just under 2 hours of the show. And from there, who knows what's going to happen. I'll sleep for the next 12 hours and then Tuesday morning's breakfast show will be, you know, top notch again. Worth saying, though, last night, of course, all the action was live here on BFBS. Rich was here with John Knighton and was even live on air during Harry Kane's penalty when he managed to put it away.
1: Kane steps up right now, shoots, and scores! Yes! England are 3-1 ahead.
2: Come on!
1: Well, this is incredible.
0: There you go. It's great to hear the live stuff, isn't it? I love all the live stuff. I love the Harry Kane stuff as well, especially now he's lost his voice.
2: Unbelievable support. We had to fight. We had to find something. And it was one of those days that the ref gave a lot against us.
0: It's a little bit Marge Simpson. Do you know what I mean? Just a little bit Marge.
2: Unbelievable support.
0: I don't know. Good luck to Harry, who needs his voice back before the weekend because, of course, we've got to... got to play again on Saturday against Norway. Looking forward to that already. Right, I could talk about the football all day. Let's play some music instead, I think. Talk to me. As I get into trouble, I just talk for 2 hours non-stop. Talk to me. It won't go down well, honestly. It's Olivia Dean now.

It's Olivia Dean, Man I Need. 12 minutes past 8. Just to remind you, this Saturday sees the return of the Farmers Market at the Scouts Hall in Amesbury. From 10 a.m. till 12 p.m, you can enjoy some cheese, jam, beer, meat, fruit and veg, honey, cakes and loads more as well. It's this Saturday, 10 a.m. till midday at the Scouts Hall in Amesbury. It's their Farmers Market. Why not go along, grab yourself some local produce.

0: George Michael and Mary J. Blige with As on BFBS. We will get Beyonce for you in a little bit, and we'll be taking a little look at the road soon as well.
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0: Yes, first to play you something brand new, and this is the new track from Madonna. Now, this is off her new album, which is called Confessions 2. It came out on Friday. She's already done a track that she's released already, Bring Your Love, featuring Sabrina Carpenter. Now, this is something brand new from Madonna. It is called Dansteria, and it's our fresh new music track for you today, 16 minutes past 8 on BFBS.
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0: 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Travel. Centre of Luggershaw looking a little bit busy this morning, as is the centre of Tidworth. The A303 looking okay, but a little bit of traffic on Longbarrow roundabout. That's as you leave there heading towards Amesbury on that section on the A303 as you go past Stonehenge. Countess Road in the centre as you come away from the Countess roundabout looking a little bit busy as well this morning. But apart from that, it is looking all clear. I'll give you another update in about 20 minutes' time.
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2: 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Still got my England shirt on. After that big win last night. I was just thinking though, right? You know how like so many people have stayed up, so many people taking today off work as well, or maybe calling in sick or something. Imagine if you actually were sick over the weekend. Like, today you're actually feeling unwell, and it's not self-inflicted, it's genuine sickness. And you have to phone up your boss and go, I'm really feeling unwell. They're going to be like, no, come on, you watched the football, didn't you? No, well-

So Return to Bilbo, and that is Barry Can't Swim, which, oh, what a great name. Great game for an artist. Make a great Clue Are You artist, actually, that Barry Can't Swim. Should have got lessons at school. I had lessons to swim, Barry, at school, at primary school. We used to have to go off on the bus every week to get swimming lessons in Marlborough. Fun fact, that actually happened. Anyway, less about Barry and his use of arm aids, inflatable armbands, whatever. On to Clue Are You instead. I give you a clue to a band or artist, and you have to try and work out who it is. We do this every week on the show, right? Every week on a Monday, we do a bit of Clue Are You. Warning for you now, this might be the worst one yet. This might be my worst clue that I've ever done. So just listen. You've really got to think outside the box with this one, okay? You might be able to get it. I don't know. We'll give you, if you get it right this morning, right, because I'm generous and England have won, I will give away something. We'll get you a little prize together. Get your BFBS football or something, right? So if you get it right today, I will sort that out for you. Clue Are You? Determined to not be old. That is your clue. But who or what is it? It's a band or it's a singer. Determined to not be old.

0: 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Oh, it feels like everything's quite difficult this morning, I'm not going to lie. I'm only pressing buttons and talking and feels quite difficult. Did you stay up and watch the football? How are you feeling if you did? Let me know. Salisbury.plane@bfbs.com. Let me know via the BFBS Salisbury Plane Facebook page as well, if you like. If you stayed up, watched it, it was a great result. Is it worth it now? Are you feeling tired? It's only just the start of the day. It's worrying times, isn't it? BFBS. Travel. Of course it was worth it. Absolutely worth it. Right, centre of Luggershaw looking still a little busy this morning. There is still some traffic on Pennings Road. That's through the centre of Tidworth as well this morning. A303 by the Long Barrow roundabout for Winterbourne Stoke, and then heading along the A303 past Stonehenge towards the Countess roundabout in Amesbury, looking a little bit slow. Countess Road in Amesbury looking busy as well. But apart from that, it's looking all clear across Salisbury Plain. If you do spot anything else that we're not talking about, you can text us this morning. 07740 377 377. Start your message with the letters SP.
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Alex Warren, Fever Dream. Just want to remind you that the Standeasy Veteran UK Veteran Hub for Tidworth is back today from 10 a.m. You can go along and just have a cup of coffee, maybe a bacon sandwich. It's at the Ram in Tidworth today from 10 if you fancy going along to that. I'm going to give you our Clue Are You clue for the final time this morning. We're wrapping it up quite quickly. That's because I forgot to do it earlier. I'm sorry about that. This is your clue for today's Clue Are You. Determined to not be old. That is the clue. But who does it lead to today? Determined to not be old. You can kind of break it down, and I think maybe you can get there. If you think you know, you can email salisbury.plane@bfbs.com, or you can send us a message via the BFBS Salisbury Plane Facebook page. Determined to not be old is the clue. Who is the band or artist today? I'll tell you after this from Ray. This is Call On Me.

Ray, that's Call On Me on The Breakfast Show on BFBS. So we'll be playing. We've been doing Clue Are You throughout the show today. The clue is determined to not be old. Determined to not be old. Okay, so we break it down. Let's break this down and try and find out who the artist or the band is. I can tell you it's an artist today. So to not be old would be to be young. And if you're determined, you would have will, which means... Today's clue, are you determined to not be old, is Will Young. Well done if you said that. It was a terrible clue, so you deserve everything.

If you got that, you're basically a mind reader if you did get that. Will Young, determined to not be old. Will Young. I'm saying it out loud more and more because I'm trying to convince myself that it works. Listen, I came up with this morning. We're all sleep deprived. If you got it, you get extra points. You get 10,000 Matt Gibbs points. So there you go. You can have all them this morning. Well done if you said that. Determined to not be old was Will Young. We'll be back with another round of Clue Are You next Monday. And remember, tomorrow morning, Tuesday teaser. Try and find one that's World Cup related, I think. Keep it topical. Tuesday teaser at this time tomorrow morning. Right, Zara Larsson and Pink Pantheress now. This is Midnight Sun.

Zara Larsson, Pink Pantheress, that is Midnight Sun on The Breakfast Show on BFBS Salisbury. Playing music on the way from Flo Rida. We've got Stella Lefty coming up as well. Plus, of course, we will do Rewind, a lot of tracks that were massive in 1 year. What's the mystery year today? We'll find out a little later. And we will look ahead to what World Cup matches you can enjoy later on. And let me tell you, it's an absolute corker that you can watch a little bit later on as well. All on the way after this, to take you to your latest news headlines, Jamiroquai, Deeper Underground on BFBS. Yeah.

Flo Rida, that is Good Feeling on BFBS Salisbury, playing very appropriate this morning. 7 minutes past nine. It is Monday morning. It is the 6th of July, 2026. Usually it would be a bit of a Monday, isn't it? But really, really happy after all the football from last night slash this morning, depending on how you look at it. Did you watch it? Are you tired? Are you going to work? Have you got the day off work? Can you not possibly say, in case your boss is listening? Let me know. Salisbury.plane at bfbs.com. We'll talk more about that in a little bit. Should say loads coming up on the show this morning. Music from Lily Allen and Jade on the way. I'll play you James in a bit as well. Plus, of course, today's rewind. Play a load of tracks that were massive in 1 year. Can you work out the mystery year today? We'll get into that a little bit later on in the show. Just been reading about the England badge, though. You know what happens when things happen and you're watching a load of football? You do suddenly get quite obsessed with things. And I've just been reading that apparently the England badge doesn't have three lions on it at all. Apparently they are more likely actually leopards. Just having a look at my shirt that I got on now. For me, they don't look like leopards. They look like lions. What's this about? Historians have said that apparently the crest dates back centuries to when the creatures weren't considered lions. Apparently in medieval heraldry, lions that are lying down are leopards and not lions. So there you go, we're learning things today. Feels like we're learning things, that's good. So, I was thinking about maybe re-recording, getting Badil and Skinner and the Lightnesses together and re-recording the track so it's three leopards on a shirt. Although it doesn't really have the same ring to it, I don't think. But there you go, a little bit of history and factual stuff. This is an educational show. Hopefully you've learned from that. We will talk more about the World Cup, the fixtures going on tonight, and of course react more to that brilliant England win last night. It's all coming up on The Breakfast Show after this from Stella Lefty. This is Boston. On a chain.

0: Stella Lefty with Boston on BFBS. 12 minutes past nine on The Breakfast Show for Salisbury Plain. We talked about this loads last week, but I'm going to give it another plug because it's such a great event. Wallop Wheels and Wings at the Army Flying Museum is back on Saturday. So this Saturday coming, 11th of July, 10 a.m. till 4:30 p.m. Loads going on there, including air and ground displays, so you can explore static aircraft, but there will be stuff flying through the skies as well. There'll be a discovery den, family fun in the mini explorers area, talks and living history. But also, right, if you're not into all of that, you can still take advantage of the amazing food, drink and shopping experience that this event has as well. So all the details can be found at armyflying.com. But Wallop Wheels and Wings are a really good event. And actually, we gave away some tickets last week and we're still trying to get hold of one of our competition winners. So Susan McDermott, if you are listening, Susan McDermott, get in touch with us. We have actually sent you a message to try and get hold of you, but we've not had a response yet. So if we don't hear in a couple of days, we'll have to redraw the tickets because we don't want them to go to waste. So Susan McDermott, if you're listening, please do get in touch with us for those four tickets to Wallop Wheels and Wings 2026. It is happening this Saturday at the Army Flying Museum.
1: Hey, it's me. Just checking in. I know there's a lot going on right now.

It's Lily Allen and Jade. That is Beg For Me on The Breakfast Show on BFBS. Souls be playing. Right, we'll talk more about the World Cup in a little bit. Plus music from Starly coming up. Gonna play Liam Gallagher in a bit as well. First, this, our great tune from Monday morning. James, Sit Down on The Breakfast Show on BFBS. Souls be playing. 9:16 now.

Starley calling me. Just seen an unpleasant video of the England player Jordan Henderson celebrating at the end of the match. I think he's broken his wrist or something. Like, I think it's quite bad. There's a video going around on social media. Anyway, if you're like, if you don't like that kind of stuff, it's a little bit, that's what it is. It's a bit that, right? If you don't like that, do not watch it. If it comes up, just scroll away, go somewhere else, because honestly, you do not want to see it. But apparently, yeah, Jordan Henderson, not actually playing, didn't play the game at all, but managed to potentially break his wrist, and he got booked as well. I feel is impressive as much as anything. Anyway, the quarterfinals of the World Cup kick off on Thursday. France versus Morocco is the first one. That's a 9 o'clock kickoff on Thursday. And then on Saturday, there's another one. That is Norway versus England. They are the games, the quarterfinals, that are confirmed. But of course, there are still places up for grabs. So the winner of Portugal and Spain, they play tonight. They all make it through to the quarterfinal. Portugal versus Spain. That is an 8 o'clock kickoff tonight. And I believe that they will play the winners of the USA and Belgium. I believe that's how it works. Which is a 1 o'clock kickoff tomorrow morning. And then you get Argentina versus Egypt at 5. And Switzerland versus Colombia at 9 o'clock. So loads more footballing action to look forward to in the World Cup. Yes, we may be getting to the business end of the tournament, but still time for some upsets. Still time for some unpredictable stuff. And still time for England to bring it home. Got my fingers crossed. I'm not saying it's going to happen. I'm saying that there is definitely a chance that it could happen, though. Liam Gallagher to play for you now. Better Days.

Liam Gallagher, Better Days, 9:30 on Monday morning, 6th of July, Rewind on the way in, what, under 10 minutes now. But I just want to tell you about an event that's coming up on Saturday, 18th of July, from 1 till 3:30pm. It's at St Mary's Church in Upavon. It is their fete. Go along and, celebrate all things that you get at a village fete and summer fete. Game stalls, dog show, duck race, bar, tea and cake, all that kind of stuff. Saturday, 18th of July, 1pm at St Mary's Church. That's in Upavon. Right, it's Taylor Swift for you now. BFBS Souls be playing.

It's Taylor Swift, I knew you on BFBS. Right, still to come throughout the day here. We have got Joe Carden here with Totally Connected. That's from 10. George Wedlake in The Hatch on the afternoon show from 1. And then the UK Drive Show with George Ryland coming up. It's all after today's Rewind. A lot of tracks that were massive. Can you work out the mystery year today? Rewind coming up after Lewis Capaldi.

Trackademus and Pliers, the first track on today's Rewind. What is the mystery year today? That is all you need to tell us. What year were all these tunes massive? Man United become the first champions of the Premier League in this year. QVC launches the first TV shopping channel in the UK. And Buckingham Palace is open to the public for the first time. All of that happened in the same year, but what is the mystery year on today's Rewind?

call me. Time in the

son that breaks the mold. Get a lick and mellow pit on me. Style has never seen that makes you wanna grab and hold and squeeze real tight. Who's gonna be the one to save you from yourself? When you wanna take a bite, please, oh baby, please, you better.

undeniably a bit of a tune, isn't it? Culture Beat with Mr. Vane on BFBS Salisbury playing 30 minutes to 10 now. What's the mystery year on today's Rewind? I can tell you Graham Taylor resigns as England manager in this year after they failed to qualify for the World Cup. Ah, how our fortunes have changed. Bill Clinton is inaugurated as the 42nd president of the United States of America in this year. And Schindler's List, Groundhog Day, and Jurassic Park are all massive films in our year today. But what is that mystery year? This tune might get you there. Nirvana, Heart-Shaped Box. But what's the mystery year on Rewind?

Heart-shaped box, that is Nirvana on BFBS, and it's on Rewind. What's the mystery year today? It's the same year a high-speed train makes its first journey from France to England via the Channel Tunnel. There's a false start at the Grand National as well. The race is declared void for the first time in its history. And Ford unveils the Mondeo, a range of cars replacing the Sierra. And in this year as well, by the way, if you're a car fan, Vauxhall launches the Corsa for the very first time. But what is the mystery year today? It's the same year that Whitney Houston had this. It's Queen of the Night. I'll tell you the mystery year straight after.

Whitney Houston, Queen of the Night, on BFBS on Rewind. Well done if you said 1993 for our mystery year today. That is the correct year, 1993. We'll have another Rewind tomorrow morning. I don't know about you, but I feel like we've made it. We've made it to the end of the show. Even though I've only had 2 hours sleep, I feel like we did pretty well there, didn't we? We did really well. I'll be back tomorrow morning, bright and early from 6:30 for Tuesday's breakfast show, where hopefully I'll have had a little bit more sleep. Carry on celebrating throughout the day. Come on, England. Let's get through to the quarterfinal. More build up to that as the week goes on. I'm going to leave you today with this from Freddie Mercury. This is Living on My Own. I'm off for a lie down.

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Nelly, hot in here on BFBS, the Forces Station. How's it going? It's George Wedlake in for Richard Hatch on your Monday. It's Monday, the 6th of July, 2026. Wherever you are, whatever you're up to, whatever that clock is saying, because I've got no idea what the time is. I hope you're well. Did you see it then? A little game of football happened overnight. I say overnight, this morning, really. I ended up watching it in the shadow of the arch of Wembley Stadium for a multitude of reasons. I'll explain them in a moment, but it felt like, you know, a decent place to be. The spiritual home of English football, you know. Could say the home of just football in general. That's what they say, isn't it, about Wembley? But what a night! What a morning! I hope you're good. And if you did stay up and brave it, you're coping well today. If you're not so much, don't worry, I've got the tunes to help you out. And if you're feeling great, you're riding high still after last night, this will make you feel even better. We've got David Guetta lined up and ready to go for you. Going to stick on some Doechii further down the line as well. We're also going to hear from the frontman of Shed 7. They're back in 2026. A new single we'll bring you details of in a moment. New album on the way as well. I recently spoke to Rick Witter, the frontman, all about this new project. I'll bring that to you in just a moment. We're going to welcome George Ryland to the show a bit later on as well for the totally random higher or lower, which I'll explain a bit more about. We're going to talk about the football probably quite a bit. Is there anything else going on? After Benson Boone.

It's new from Benson Boone, that one. It's called The Time of My Life. And if you're an England fan, then, well, you're having the time of your life at the moment, aren't you? Can you believe what happened? That was a real test, wasn't it? If you're not aware of what I'm talking about, Mexico 2, England 3 at the Azteca in Mexico. So England are through. They face Norway in the quarterfinals of the World Cup. So, basically, I watched the game in Wembley yesterday. Not the stadium, but the area of London. In our hotel. Basically, right. Yesterday afternoon, Sunday afternoon, we had tickets for months to go and see Wolf Alice, The Last Dinner Party and others at Finsbury Park. And then, bang, as the World Cup happens, you know, you start to watch your team progress and see when the England game's going to happen. It transpired it'll be, not that night, but the following morning, but the early hours of it, a 1 a.m. a 1 a.m. kickoff originally. There we go, English, George. So the plan was to go and watch the gig and then go back to our hotel that we booked in Wembley, because I knew I had to be back in the studio this morning because I'm covering Richard Hatch today. And Wembley's kind of halfway between Finsbury Park and the studio. I thought, perfect, it works out well. But oh no, what happens? Thunderstorms in Mexico derails our plan entirely. So I was sat, I'm going to be honest, a little bit worse for wear after a gig at Finsbury Park in the sunshine, eating some food half an hour before the England game was meant to kick off, when I found out it was delayed. An hour, a 2 a.m. UK time kickoff. And then I was thinking, what if it doesn't even happen at 2 a.m? Because, you know, the rules with the thunderstorms and the lightning strikes, if there's one within an 8 mile radius, if it happens, then it's pushed back another half an hour, and then another half an hour. The clock resets every time, half an hour. And I thought, okay, I don't know if I can take the risk. I'm in for Hatch. I've got big shoes to fill in the morning. So, yeah, I let the side down. I went to bed about 1 o'clock this morning, time of the original kickoff, but I set my alarm for 5:30 to watch the game in full this morning. And that's what I did in the hotel room. And yeah, afterwards I went for a little walk around Wembley Stadium because it just felt like the right thing to do, and now I'm here. But what's your story? Where did you watch the game? How are you feeling today? Did you get more than, I reckon I maximum got about 3.5 hours sleep. I couldn't sleep because I knew this was happening, you know, whilst I was trying to sleep. So how much sleep did you get? Where are you watching it? Are England going to win the World Cup? There you go. Answer any of the questions. Messages at bfbs.com. It's David Guetta, Becky Hill and Ella Henderson now. Crazy What Love Can Do.

0: sampling Gotye and Kimbra. It's Dochi Anxiety on BFBS, the Forces Station. How's it going? It's George Wedlake in for Hatch on your Monday. I hope you're well. So Shed 7 are back then, the Britpop icons in 2026. They've got a brand new track out now. It's called Stand Together. And it's a piece of BFBS fresh new music, by the way. So you'll be hearing that a lot throughout the week. It's a BFBS Track of the Week contender. BFBS.com/music for more information. And upon the release of that tune, I caught up with their frontman, Rick Witter, founding member as well, to discuss that track and their upcoming self-titled seventh album now, due for release on the 8th of January 2027. And firstly, I started off by asking about that track.
1: Without involving politics in any way whatsoever, I just feel that in this current age, everyone's just a little bit fed up. You know, everyone's a kind of a bit negative about everything, and you know, we all deserve to live a happy life. So I've just kind of latched onto that feeling of being fed up. So it's about time. It's a rallying cry. It's a call to arms. It's a statement of intent for us all just to get together, forget about the rubbish, and just have a good time. You know, it's as simple as that, really.
0: I'm all for it. I'm all for it. There's such a great riff on there as well. How are you guys still whacking these out after 36 years?
1: I know, right? It's crazy, isn't it? You know, to be fair, we had a really good 2024. Probably our most successful year yet as a band. So, you know, quite rightly, we could have thought, well, let's have a few years out, just dine out on the success we've had. But it's given us an added impetus to just continue this journey that we found ourselves on. So, you know, we found ourselves last year, we did a run of festivals in the summer, and then me and Paul just said, should we just start trying to write some new stuff with no real intention of having a release schedule, or, you know, we just thought, let's just see what happens. But then we found ourselves by March this year with enough songs to do an album, which we were quite surprised with ourselves, really. You know, so we spent the last 9 months doing posh demos. I'm around at Paul's house, we're writing new stuff, and we're getting little goosebumps and little shivers down our spines just creating music, thinking, well, that sounds good. So we just thought, right, we've got enough to do an album, let's get in the studio and bash it out, which we've just finished. So here we are again, so soon after the last one. But I do honestly believe this set of songs is up there with anything we've ever done, and perhaps, dare I say it, even a little bit better.
0: Okay, well, if, you know, the lead single is anything to go by, I think we're all in for a bit of a treat. But album number 7, the self-titled record, it's going to be out on the 8th of January 2027. What can you tell us about it so far then, to tease us, to sell it early doors?
1: Well, so if you're a fan of Shed 7, you're going to love it. I think I can guarantee saying that. But I think we seem to be maturing quite well. Our songwriting chops have kind of gone up another level. There's a lot of really lovely things going on. There's a lot of unusual chord changes, but there's a lot of nice ballads. There's a lot of mid-paced indie songs, but they all just sound that little bit bigger. And there's a lot of care and attention has gone into it, which is probably why we're so exhausted, because we've just seemed to have just put everything into this. So there's a song called Lost in Space that my daughter sings on with me, which is a lovely moment to have my daughter singing with me, and our voices go so well together. And we also discovered, ridiculously, we discovered in somebody's loft the first song me and Paul ever wrote together when we were about 12. So we found it on an old cassette, so we had it cleaned up and digitalised. So there's actually me as a 12-year-old singing on one of our records, which is a bit weird. So there's lots of lovely little stories and Easter eggs going on. In that particular song, we've actually got some Morse code at the end of the record. It's a song called Lost in Space, basically, and there's some Morse code sounds going on. But not only did we just recreate the sound of Morse code, we actually spell out a message in Morse code. So if anyone can read Morse code, they'll get their own little private message, which is quite a cool thing to do as well.
0: Yeah, very much so. I reckon a lot of our listeners would be able to do that, some code cracking. But it sounds like, what I love about, after all this time, you're really experimenting with different things now, unique things that other acts out there aren't doing.
1: Well, to be fair, you know, we've been going a long time now, but we're one of the only acts from our generation that are still doing it with passion and with hunger and being relevant. And even down to our live shows, we do find it really important that every gig has to just be the best gig that anyone could ever want to go to, you know. And the minute we lose that passion, it's time to give up, as far as I'm concerned.
0: Rick Witter, frontman of Shed 7 on BFBS The Forces Station. So the new single, Stand Together, a BFBS Track of the Week contender, is out now. You will be hearing that a lot over the coming days. That's from their upcoming self-titled 7th album now, set for release on the 8th of Jan. But sooner than that, over the August bank holiday weekend, you'll be able to hear my full chat with Rick in a Shed 7 music special. Breaking news. Right, we've got the new Role Model track on the way after... We can call this a classic now, can't we? It's 5 and Everybody Get Up.

0: role model. It's new, that. It's called High Hopes 3000 on BFBS, the Forces station. Before that, Five and Everybody Get Up. On the way then, I'm going to stick on the new one from The Script. We're going to play Milky and Mall Grab for you. And we're going to discuss what happened, well, not last night, this morning. Yeah, England through to the quarterfinals of the World Cup. They beat the Mexicans in Mexico at the Azteca. It's not an easy thing to do. So yes, we are going to be talking about it today. In fact, we'll do it next. BFBS.
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0: It's Milky and Mulgrab, just the way you are on BFPS, the Forces station, and it's George Wedlake with you. So in about 15 minutes time, if that, we're going to be catching up with England under 21 international, well, former England under 21 international, Portsmouth and Sunderland left back Paul Hardiman. He's a bit of a pundit, and we're going to be hearing his thoughts on yesterday's game. But now here's a reminder.
1: Declan Rice now strides purposely forward with Saka. Saka across. It's there! Bellingham at the back! The passion of the Azteca now is all English! Anthony Gordon held, but the advantage with England. Bellingham finds Kane, across to Bellingham! It's two! England have stepped on it! 40 years ago, it was an Argentinian number 10 who broke their hearts here. England's number 10 today has two in a minute. So Harry Kane, with the pressure of a nation on his broad shoulders, he's been there before. And he's done it again! There is nobody in that situation. Flung in dangerously, Pickford gets rid of the ball, the referee goes to his whistle! It is one of the greatest results in England's World Cup history. Mexico do not lose here. Not on their patch, not in their temple. They do tonight.
0: They did indeed. Unbelievable stuff. So that was some of the highlights from England's win over Mexico in the World Cup. Right, we have a couple of tunes to whack in now. We've got the Scripps new one. This is Man in the Arena.

It's new from the script. It's called Man in the Arena. And the arena we're going to be discussing in more detail shortly is the Azteca in Mexico. Or rather, the events that took place there overnight. England's win against the Mexicans in the World Cup set them through to the quarterfinals. We're going to catch up with pundit, former England under 21 international, and Pompey and Sunderland left back Paul Hardiman. He'll be on just after 10 past two. In the meantime, we have your news for 2 p.m. UK time. BB Rexha and Faithless will get us there after, well, quite simply, one of the best songs ever written and recorded is Blur, and it's the Universal.

Franz Ferdinand, and it's Take Me Out on BFBS The Forces Station. It's George Wedlake in for Hatch on the Not The UK Afternoon Show. I hope you're well, wherever you are, whatever you've been up to across the forces world. We're going to continue to reflect on England's World Cup win against Mexico overnight in just a moment, as we'll be joined by former England under 21 international and Portsmouth and Sunderland left back and football pundit Paul Hardiman. He's on the show in just over 3 minutes' time. We're also going to hear from Ariana Grande and get the latest track on by Teddy Swims as well. Get in touch and let us know your thoughts on the game, not that happened last night, but technically this morning, depending on where you are actually across the forces world. It could have been on any moment. It could have been an afternoon kickoff for you. Messages at bfbs.com. Up next, this is Wet Leg and it's Pokemon.

0: It's Wet Leg and Pokemon on BFBS, the Forces Station, and it's George Wedlake with you. I hope you're well wherever you are, whatever you've been up to. You've probably heard that England are through to the quarterfinals of the World Cup after beating the Mexicans in Mexico at the Azteca. Something that's not easy to do. It was possibly one of England's greatest wins since that win in 66 when they actually lifted the trophy. But here to tell us, well, their thoughts and what they made of the whole game, we're going to welcome to the show Paul Hardiman, a former England under 21 international. He also played at left back for Portsmouth and Sunderland. He's coached in America as well. Paul, what did you make of the game? I believe you stayed up late to watch it.
1: Yeah, George, nothing like any proud Englishman. You know, we all stayed up and watched it. And I've got to say, it ranks along, like you've just said, one of the best performances. You know, I'm old enough to remember England playing against Holland in the 1996 Euros and beating them 4-0 at 4-1 at Wembley. And that was a fantastic performance. And then obviously out in Germany when England beat them 5-0 and Heskey scored a hat-trick, I think it was. You know, those performances are always memorable. But I've got to say, last night's was absolutely unbelievable. You know, what the lads had to go through with, you know, the altitude. And you've talked about me being a coach out in America and, you know, going to some of those places like Colorado's one where it's high up. And, yeah, the team that I coached had to play and the players struggled there. So, yeah, it is a big, big difference for players. So, yeah, to cope with that, with the hostility and, you know, the Mexican fans, it was some performance, I've got to say.
0: Yeah, it was a great team performance, but there were some individuals that we have to pull out. I mean, Jude Bellingham, I think that might be one of the best performances I've ever seen by a single England player ever. Harry Kane, he's turned up on more than one occasion now this tournament, but also Anthony Gordon and Jordan Pickford. I think that might be their best performances in an England shirt as well. And what a time to do it.
1: Yeah, I've got to say, Anthony Gordon, last night, you know, people were sort of questioning should they play Rashford or him. You know, the wingers haven't really pulled up too many trees in the tournament so far, but last night it really showed Gordon had the bit between his teeth and what a good player he can be. You know, and the penalty was sublime, wasn't it? You know, he just showed how quick he is and got there just before the keeper and towed it past him. And, you know, as I say, the rest is history. But, you know, he had a great performance. Another player that you missed there, George, and I know that we'll say this as well, but Jordan Pickford was fantastic, I've got to say, in goal. So, yeah, all of them, you know, from Pickford all the way through, you know, the subs coming on. You know, Jed Spence has had his critics, but what a performance he put in as well when he came on. Dan Byrne, first time in a World Cup. You know, just showed what it means to be, you know, playing for England out there at the moment.
0: Yeah, I mean, there were a few refereeing decisions as well that made the headlines from that game. For Harry Kane, there was a tale of two penalties. England were also down to 10 men as well. And to come through that with 10 men, you think about it, I think that was 10 minutes into the second half, if that. They had to go through that entirety of the second half down to 10 men. And then through it was supposed to be 11 minutes added on, but I think they ended up playing about 13 in the end. That's a long time, isn't it?
1: Yeah, I mean, when it went to 11 minutes, they still took two more corners. And, you know, I was sat here in my lounge on my own and sort of like my wife was upstairs in bed and I'm thinking like, come on, like hurry up, you know, and blow the whistle. But, yeah, I mean, look, they defended with their hearts and, you know, they were brave as lions in that 18-yard box, throwing their bodies in the way. Yeah, and you've mentioned the ref. And I've got to say, that's the one thing that has disappointed me with the standard of refereeing. In the World Cup this year, you know, you look at it and we're so used to the Premier League refs being, you know, and we still criticise those chaps, but I've got to say some of the refereeing in the World Cup has been, you know, a little bit below par, should we say.
0: Yeah, on the global stage as well. Because, well, we saw this ref earlier on in the tournament. He didn't give a penalty for France. Kylian Mbappe was brought down by a Senegalese player. You might remember that one. He went to the screen to check it and he decided to stick with his own opinion and he got a lot of flack for that after the game. So you kind of knew watching him go over to the screen on this one, he wasn't going to make the same mistake again. So you kind of knew that, you know, whatever he was sent to the screen for, he would go with his VAR team in the end just to avoid that all over again.
1: Yeah, it was almost like he was, you know, a bit stubborn on it and thought, you know, in the France game and thinking like, nope, you know, I'm going to do it how I saw it, even with the replays. But yeah, last night, I mean, yeah, look, the sending off, you know, look, 10, 20 years ago, he would get away with that completely.
0: When you played, Paul, when you played.
1: Yeah, well, yeah, a long time ago. But I've got to say, George, you know, it was a wholehearted tackle. I don't think it was malicious that he went to, you know, injure the player or anything. But, you know, he has caught him. And in today's game, unfortunately, that is a red card. So I do think the VAR got that right. But the referee, you know, completely missed it. The linesman missed it, or the referee's assistants, as they're called today. So, yeah, it's it was a tough one. And then, obviously, with the penalty as well, it was, you know, a very, very soft penalty. And, you know, I'm not even sure if it was given outside the box, it would be a free kick. So, but, yeah, it's one of those things. But I'm so pleased that the lads came through last night and given us another night to look forward to.
0: Yeah, I know. It's always a tough watch when you're watching England play, though, isn't it? But that relief you feel at the end, you can see the players felt it. Although they'll feel differently, you know, when they're involved in the game and they're actually going through it. They've probably got a bit more faith than us watching it at home, and we can't actually do anything about it. But we're kind of kicking every ball with them, aren't we? We're up for every header with them. But how much belief can the players take from it? Because they would have believed before that game anyway, they've got enough to do it. But now they've seen off Mexico in that fashion, they'll surely believe they can go all the way now.
1: Well, that's it. You know, it's a top performance from England last night. But, you know, we've seen so many times that they can raise their game for a big game like that. And then the next game, it's hard to get up again. But I do think that this England group are true professionals. I think that Thomas Tuchel is a true professional, and I think that they come out again ready on Saturday evening, ready to face Norway. You know, but they're not going to be an easy pushover. But it's a game that at least we know some of their players. We know what to expect from certain players there. And do I think that we've got enough to beat them? Yeah, after last night, we've shown that we were capable of going all the way. I really do believe that. But, you know, if we perform like we did in some of the group games, that will be a little bit disappointing. But, you know, after last night, everything's looking good.
0: It is. And we go into that one on Saturday, Norway, the quarterfinals in Miami, with every confidence. Paul Hardiman, thank you for joining us on the show. You better go and catch up on some sleep, mate. It's been a late one for you.
1: I think it was a late one for everyone, wasn't it? It's, you know, it's one of those that you sort of think, like, do I stay up or not? But, yeah, you know, if you're a real football supporter, a real, you know, England supporter, you're going to stay up and watch it. And there was plenty of my family that were staying up, and a few friends and things. So, yeah, it was a great night to be English, wasn't it?
0: It was indeed. And hopefully Saturday's another one of those. Paul Hardiman, thank you very much for your time. Get some sleep when the situation comes up for you too.

It's Lil Nas X and Montero, Call Me By Your Name on BFBS, the Forces Station. How are we? It's George Wedlake with you in for Hatch on the Not The UK Afternoon Show. Now, BFBS Forces News was recently invited to His Majesty's Naval Base Portsmouth to take a tour of the latest tech and HMS Daring as she prepares to return to the sea. Talking exclusively to General Sir Gwyn Jenkins as well, with unprecedented access to the First Sea Lord. You can watch that on the BFBS Forces News YouTube channel this coming Wednesday, the 8th of July. We've got your news on the way for 2:30 PM UK time. On the other side of that, how about some fresh new music to kick off the week? A BFBS Track of the Week contender, less than 10 minutes away. But to take us to your latest headlines, this is MK and Crystal, and it's Dior.

0: It's new from H. It's RMB, which stands for, I believe, Ring My Bell. And it's George Wedlake with you in for Richard Hatch on your Monday, the 6th of July. Do you know what my favourite thing about Mondays is?
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0: Yeah, we get to unbox a nice new delivery of fresh new music. 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All battling it out for your vote to become BFBS Track of the Week. That gets revealed on Friday's Totally Connected with Joe Carden from 10 a.m. UK time. If you missed that though, I'll do another reveal after that one, as I'm in for Hatch all week. 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I mean, if he doesn't pull this off, he's going to cop for it, isn't he? But what do we think about this? 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
0: Yes. And we'll do another bit of that tomorrow and again on Wednesday and Thursday before revealing that track of the week on Friday. But before that, we've got the Ting Tings on the way next.
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0: The Ting Tings, and That's Not My Name on BFB Esther Forces Station. It's George Wedlake with you on Monday, the 6th of July. So, last night, this morning actually, you may have heard that England defeated Mexico 3-2 in the World Cup to qualify through to the quarterfinals. They'll face Norway this coming Saturday in Miami. But this morning, God, it's all funny, isn't it, when it kicks off in the early hours. It was an incredible game of football at the Azteca. England went there, the underdogs, I would say. That doesn't happen often when you mention the Three Lions, but going to Mexico to play in front of some noisy fans and a Mexican team that haven't conceded a goal in this tournament so far, let alone suffer any kind of defeat. And to come out on top, what a massive victory that was. But the moment that everyone, well, not the moment, but one of the moments that everyone seems to be talking about today is the post-match interview. So Harry Kane was being interviewed on the BBC by Kelly Summers, and, well, this is what it sounded like.
1: Well, Harry, huge congratulations. What a contest, what a win. But I just firstly wanted to ask you what's happened over there by the England goal, because there looks to be some concern.
2: Yeah, Jordan, my voice is gone.
0: So Harry Kane lost his voice after all that shouting and singing Wonderwall. I think it's fair enough. It just caught everybody off guard, didn't it? Liam Gallagher, obviously the original vocalist of Wonderwall, has seen this interview and said, "It's hard work, that singing, Harry. Come on, England, come on, Wonderwall." Do you know what? He's also quite difficult, Liam Gallagher, scoring a penalty against the Mexicans in the round of 16. You try that one with your Parker on.

It's Harry Styles' music for a sushi restaurant on BFBS The Forces Station. And it's George Wedlake with you. I hope you're well. We've got your news on the way for 3 p.m. UK time. Alex Warren's going to take us there after Kelly Clarkson. This one's called Stronger. You know-

Tyre Cruise and Dynamite on BFBS, the Forces Station. It's George Wedlake in for Richard Hatch on Monday, the 6th of July, wherever you are across the Forces world. Listening to the Not the UK Afternoon Show, I hope you're well and you're feeling good for a Monday, or just getting through it. I think that's where we'll set the bar today, because Mondays are tough. They're even tougher when England kick off in the early hours, so just being present is enough today, I think. We've got Livianka to stick on in a moment. That will help. A Take That tune that will definitely help you tackle whatever's left of today. And we're also going to find out more about Break Even, an organisation that provides free confidential treatment and support for anyone across the east and southeast of England who have been affected by gambling-related harm. And we're going to chat to one of the team, a veteran of the RLC, the Royal Logistic Corps, Andy Stoneley will be on the show in a moment. We're also going to get George Ryland on, who's on from 4pm UK time today, for a game of the totally random higher or lower. She doesn't know it yet, but it's happening soon. But next up is Zara Larsson.

0: Zara Larsson and Pink Pantheress. It's Midnight Sun on BFBS, the Forces Station. Now, please be aware, this next story contains details of gambling addiction. Break Even is an organisation that provides free, confidential treatment and support for anyone across the east and southeast of England who has been affected by gambling-related harm. As one of the member organisations of the Armed Forces Gambling Support Network, that includes personnel, veterans and their families, Ashley Paul spoke with one of the team at Break Even, Andy Stoneley, a veteran of the Royal Logistics Corps, or the RLC to some, who shares his story.
1: As a veteran serving 23 years, didn't really join up with any gambling in my life, and then with different elements in terms of the environment, I found myself gambling, with it be in bookmakers, casinos, probably gambled and tackled that gambling harm for about 15 to 20 years. Really hit the wall in 2017, where I then borrowed off a few colleagues, paid a bill late. In line with that, then was then questioned in line with my activity, which I was then completely honest, and then went through the process. I was a warrant officer class 2 at the time, off the back of me borrowing money, which was then defined as dishonest, fraud by misappropriation. I did 12 and a half months in the fantastic MTTC. And off the back of that, Break Even were very, very instrumental in my recovery pre, during and post MTTC, where I'm now full-time for Break Even, supporting the armed forces and the wider sectors with the gambling harm awareness, sharing my story. And like I mentioned earlier, very, very proud. 6.5 years. It wasn't for my friends and family that stood by me in Break Even. I wouldn't be that person that was turning every negative into a positive. Break Even were formed in 2002. Predominantly, we support anyone in the east of England, anyone that they believe is suffering with gambling-related harm or their friends and family. You can find the website www.breakeven.org.uk. Please reach out. It's all about changing that stigma and support. I was always ashamed, feel that I didn't have a problem, but in terms of my story and lived experience, what's out there, the support is there. And just like we mentioned then, you can turn every negative into a positive and live your life, especially where we look at gambling, especially with the phone, is an access that's 24/7, and we can look to provide that support on that journey with the gambler or the affected others.
2: And that is the first step, isn't it? It's knowing that something's gone a little bit wrong, it's gone a little bit too far, and it's getting that help.
1: Massive, yeah, and that's the biggest thing, especially with the stigma, getting that help. There's that cliche you can say, you can drag a horse to water but can't make it drink it, very much myself. And the individual that is having that gambling-related harm has got to want that change himself. I probably lived knowing I had an addiction but didn't want to admit it. And if you're ready to make that change and get that support, all the treatment and support is free. The prevention work I do for Break Even is funded through the government, through OHID, and our treatment work is funded through NHS England. So it's all funded, all free. 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So the journey for you to either be a safe gambler or gambling free is there. It's a great charity there that has supported me on my recovery.
0: 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We've got Take That on the way with a belter after Libyanka and People. Nice and soothing, this one.

0: Calvin Harris and Kasabian. It's Release the Pressure. And it's George Wedlake with you on BFBS, the Forces Station. But I'm not alone. I've been joined by another George.
1: Hello.
0: Well, our favourite George around these parts, George Ryland. How are you, George Ryland?
1: Well, I'm all right, and it's lovely to see you, because you know I'm very fond of you in an entirely platonic way, but I am a little nervous about what you said previously.
0: What?
1: About the... Is it coming home?
0: Oh, you heard that, yeah?
1: Yeah, it just makes me a little bit nervous, and I completely agree, and I feel the same, but should we be voicing that, or should we use the little inside voice?
0: Yeah, maybe I should, because yeah. Every time I try and predict something, it goes horribly wrong. You should have seen me yesterday, right? I went to a gig at Finsbury Park, Wolf Alice, last dinner party.
1: Just like me going to Pitbull on Friday.
0: Yeah, right. I had a big day out, and I was getting so excited for the England game. We found a pub after the gig to watch Norway-Brazil, and it got me right in the mood.
1: Yeah.
0: And I was like, I can't wait now. I'm in the mood for this. What do you mean it's been delayed? And I just felt like, oh, if I didn't say that or do anything about it or react in any way, the game would have gone ahead as normal. But because of me, I blame me.
1: Everyone does, if I'm honest. We still like you, but everyone knows it's your fault.
0: I'm the fool guy around here. We all know that. Do you know why I brought you in today? Other than just to say hello, and of course.
1: I have heard it's a random game of higher or lower.
0: Yeah, it's the totally random higher or lower. So basically, I'm going to give you a thing.
1: Okay.
0: With a number behind it. So everything has a numerical value. And wherever we're at, say we're, for example, on the number 3 for whatever reason, and then I throw out members of the Beatles. There are...
1: 4.
0: 4.
1: Yes.
0: So you say,
1: sorry,
0: hi, I think there's 4, so I'm going to say higher.
1: Yeah.
0: And there's no copyright infringements here at all with the higher or lower theme.
1: Okay.
0: R.I.P. Bruce Forsyth. But yeah, I'm going to give you a totally random thing. You need to say whether the next thing or the numerical value of that next thing will be higher or lower.
1: Okay.
0: Okay.
1: So numbers make me nervous.
0: Well, all right. This is going to be fun for you then, I feel. Because, well, basically this is all numbers. And yep. To start off, can you pick a number between 1 and 100?
1: I'm going to go with 3 because it is my lucky number.
0: So we're at the number 3.
1: Oh, come on.
0: Here we are then on the number 3. Higher or lower, the number of goals scored by Harry Kane at the 2026 World Cup so far.
1: Higher.
0: You are correct. 6.
1: Come on, Harry Kane.
0: You're on the board. That's the first hurdle cross. We're at 6 then. Our number is 6.
1: This Can we one... call that a win and I'll go?
0: No, there's no. more. There's right. more. There's actually 4 more. We've okay. got to get 5.
1: Okay.
0: You've done 1. Higher or lower? Goalkeeper Jordan Pickford's squad number. Now think about it, goalkeeper.
1: Lower.
0: Lower, you are correct. It's 1. That's a good number to be on, isn't it? There's
1: yeah,
0: not really anywhere
1: him.
0: To go from number 1.
1: I love it. In the eyes, though, that's one laser-focused dude.
0: Yes, and he's got that kind of unhinged trait that keepers have as well, and I
1: yeah.
0: like that. You know, he's a danger
1: type.
0: Man. He's a danger man. So, we're at number 1.
1: Okay.
0: Next up, we're going to... Yeah, we're sticking with a similar theme, but slightly different. The number of times Brazil have won the World Cup since it, you know, first became a thing.
1: Higher.
0: You are correct. 5.
1: Okay.
0: They've won it 5 times. They're not going to do it again because they got knocked out by the Norwegians. England would have played them this coming Saturday, but they're playing Norway instead after that victory yesterday. So, we're at number 5. Just 2 more to go,
1: it's
0: George.
1: It's a football-related numbers game.
0: It is, yeah.
1: What did I do to you?
0: It's not usually football-related. I thought because you were coming in and, well, there was a pretty important game of football overnight, I thought it was worth mentioning. So we're at 5. The total number of shots that Mexico had against England this morning. Now, if you watched it, it's going to be obvious.
1: Higher.
0: Much higher.
1: Yes.
0: 20. they defended with their lives.
1: That was
0: well.
1: Quite a game, that.
0: Yeah,
1: and I'm
0: I know.
1: Only doing this game so that you come on my show to talk about that game.
0: Yeah, I know. I'm paying you back somehow, aren't I? We'll talk about that in a bit. But now, we're at number 20. The number of countries hosting this year's tournament. I think
1: lower.
0: You might have won. Is lower. 3.
1: Yeah.
0: USA, Canada, and Mexico. So there we go. You've done it, mate.
1: Have I done
0: yeah,
1: it?
0: You've done it. Oh, hang on. Let me just get a happier tune on here. Where are they all? Actually, this is. Should we just keep it going?
1: It's going to lie in a dark room.
0: This one. There you go. You've done it. There we go. You made it to the end, George.
1: I'd be no good on Mastermind. I'd fall to parts. This is just so stressful.
0: Yeah, you wouldn't have been able to watch that game. England, Mexico. That would have sent you over the edge. But yeah, you've done it. All 5 hurdles in a totally random higher or lower. Ticked off.
1: I'm a winner.
0: You're a winner.
1: I'm a winner.
0: numbers and football turns out are your strong point.
1: Oh, then I really am in trouble in my life.
0: So what's going on a bit later on then, in about half an hour's time, in fact, from 4 p.m. UK time when you're on Drive?
1: Yes, that is half an hour, isn't it?
0: It's good.
1: That's
0: on me,
1: good
0: isn't it?
1: To know.
0: You know.
1: That is good to know. So I'll be having one of our wonderful Forces News team on as usual to find out what's making the download today. I'll be having yourself, George Wedlake, the best
0: of
1: George.
0: It was wonderful news team, and then I'll have yourself on. You.
1: You just put me through that. Oh, yeah, we're going to chat about the football last night and how I didn't manage to watch all of it. Also, I want to talk about HMS Collingwood's open day and the field gun, which took place on Saturday, and the stupid things that I said to numerous people, because I really excelled myself. I really did.
0: I look forward to that.
1: Yeah.
0: I look forward. Did you put your foot in it?
1: Yeah.
0: Oh, brilliant. I'm looking forward to that one. George Ryland on BFBS, the Forces station, from 4 p.m. UK time, with all the tunes and, well, a bit of awkward conversation as well, apparently, by all accounts.
1: Yeah, apparently. I'm

Sun. It's Hugo and Moving to the Sun on BFES, the Forces Station. Teaming up on that one with Imael, Angel and Ultra Nate. And it's George Wedlake with you. Once again, George Ryland will be back in about 25-ish minutes time with Drive today. But in the meantime, have you caught up with the latest episode of Daily Dits? A heartwarming farewell for CBF Gibraltar. So after a four-year tenure as Commander British Forces Gibraltar, Tom Guy waves goodbye and sets sail for the next chapter. BFES's very own Ginny Carlin talks to Lauren Mitchell about the special send-off, and you can listen to our new daily podcast bringing you the highlights of BFES The Forces Station, your stories, online at bfes.com/dailydits or wherever you get your podcast from.

Dominic Fike and Three Nights, and it's George Wedlake in for Richard Hatch on the Not the UK Afternoon Show on Monday. So how's it going? I hope you're well, wherever you are, whatever you're up to, as we speak. I want to talk, before we crack on with actually playing the music, I want to talk about music. The Rolling Stones have a brand new album coming out this Friday called Foreign Tongues. Getting excited for that one. Still going incredibly strong in 2026. You know what I put that down to? Is that they've just adapted to the modern times, haven't they? They haven't stood still. They're always learning.

new ways of how to operate as a band after the best part of 60 years of doing it. And, well, get on this. Turns out for their last album, Hackney Diamonds, they were a bit stuck on the title. So this came out in 2023. What did 82-year-old Mick Jagger do when he was stuck on an album title? Couldn't figure one out. Where did he turn? He used ChatGPT. He used artificial intelligence to help him write the album title. Because talking to bands over the years, that's possibly the toughest part of being in a band. Writing the tunes, easy compared to coming up with an album title. So we turned to ChatGPT, but he said they're all rubbish. Didn't use one of them, but, you know, the fact he's given it a go at 82, I find incredible. My mum, who's considerably younger than that, I should point out, can't even turn a laptop on. But Mick Jagger is using AI. I'll tell her that. She needs to up her game a bit.

Amy Winehouse and Tears Dry on Their Own on BFBS The Forces Station, dedicating that to any Mexicans listening. We also played you Jazzy and Kilimanjaro's No Bad Vibes, and that is pretty much that from me for today. I'll be back in for Hatch again tomorrow from 1pm UK time to play us out one of the best bands ever, The Charlatans, after Taylor Swift, I Knew It, I Knew You. Have a good one. We'll catch up soon.

Love it. It is so summery, that one. Sorry if you're listening in the Falklands. I actually caught a bit of the weather forecast for BFBS the other day on BFBS Extra. And my daughter has got a fascination about trying to go to the Falkland Islands because we've told her all about it when we used to live there. And just checking in the weather, I said to her, look, it's only 3 degrees compared to where we are at the moment. She said, oh, that would be nice, actually. I get it. That is by Hugel, which I've actually gone on to Google to get the pronunciation. French DJ, you do not pronounce the H. Hugel. It was very... Yeah, I'm going to have to play it.